0: No matter how good you think somebody is, always protect your heart. There's no such thing as a perfect relationship because there's no such thing as perfect people. So just learn from it and move forward.
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0: 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It will soon pass, whatever it is. 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

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Yeah. Baby, they fly, baby. Looking at the whip frame, that's a nice 80s. Used to throw it to me, like Tom Brady.